bad situations, a world of tensions and frustrations, joys and sorrows, violences and upheavals. You don't know hardly which way to turn. But you gotta have a determination that I'm going on anyhow.

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WNBC, West Norwood Broadcasting Corporation. 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

Γιατί σ' ακαμπά. 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

0: the TV on, and there was a man and a dog exchanging information. And behold the lamb, it's a sheepdog trial in a Babylon.
1: Yeah, I, yeah.

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1: Why, no, come to think of it, I never have.
0: My crooning days are over. Porky and I decided that a voice like mine is a gift, didn't we? Yeah.
2: Tell your little friend here keep away from you, or I'll put a real hurting on it.
3: Oh, come on, Dale, you're kidding.
2: Do it look like I'm kidding? Do I?
4: Don't be so silly, little baby.
5: I fail to see the humor.

0: No.
1: Why? Because you wanted to keep on playing the game, right?
0: I guess so.
1: Well, that's what life is. You get the wind knocked out of you time after time, but you just won't quit because you don't want to stop playing the game.
2: Officer down.
3: Maybe if they hear enough about us, they'll be afraid to hit the streets.
4: Well, that's scared, baby. That's scared.
5: Can't open up a new playground for the neighborhood kids in to play, then walk away thinking that you solve the problem of growing up in a ghetto.
6: Step back from the cash, honey.
7: All of you, step back and keep your mouth shut.
8: All right, everybody on this side of the counter, hit the floor.
7: Come on, move!
8: All right, everybody,
9: against the wall.
7: Come on!
9: All right, everybody, run back against the wall. Well, move! Blow your heads off.
3: This is right. We're in a war. Nothing less. And we intend to approach it just that way. You might have been handpicked for your particular specialized skill to the best of us. But you ain't seen nothing yet.
10: Amen.

0: All right, let's go.
1: I'm sure. She's fooling with it between your fingers. I'm sure. She's fooling with it between your fingers. I'm sure. She's fooling with it between your fingers. I'm sure. She's fooling with it between your fingers.
2: Gunfight in the high country. Tomorrow's matinee movie. Coming up next, the 6 o'clock news.

0: a gangster, Louise. Why should he suffer because of someone like that? That's telling him, Louise. You want me to get him again?
1: What?
2: Mm-hmm.
3: Yeah. That was a dumb question.
4: That's what I told him.
1: Hey, listen to what mine says. Don't lose your temper. Isn't that amazing?
5: What's so amazing about that?
2: Well, look at y'all. You got families. You got nice homes. You got so much money that you can even afford to be sick if you want to. All I got is a sore back.
6: You've got plenty to live for. Money isn't everything.

0: ain't playing, I'm cleaning. A good maid always cleans behind the refrigerator.
1: You've never done it before.
0: Oh, I ain't talking about me. I said a good maid.
1: So he's a criminal.
2: No.

0: looking for?
1: I'm looking for a feller named Risky Riscardo.
0: I'm Rico Ricardo.
1: Oh, well, pleased to meet you.
0: Pleased to meet you.
1: You know where I find Risky Riscardo?
0: We're doing a show here, you know.
1: Oh, yeah, I know.
0: Well, what do you want?
1: I want to be in a band.
2: Now for a program with strange language, vehemence, and scenes of a consensual nature.
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Sorry.

0: Ricky hates nightclubs.
1: But he works in one. Your life should be just one day round
0: at nightclubs.
1: Yeah, that's what I thought when I married a band leader. But ever since we said I do, there are so many things we don't.
2: Now, look, would you please explain to me what is the idea of all this? You're too fat.
0: Fat?
2: You said so yourself.
0: Plus, maybe, but not fat.
2: Ethel and Fred and I have all admitted that we're getting a little fat. A little, puffy, perhaps. Now, why don't you break down and admit it, too? Don't call us. We'll call you. I wouldn't want you any different than you are just now. No. I like you plump.
3: I've been walking behind you since you got off the bus.
4: Why didn't you say something?
3: I was enjoying the view from the rear.
5: This is Orb Sound System, Enter the Hummingbird, or Shit and Sugar. Hi, Tony.
6: Hey, me. What's the matter? You can't call nobody? You can't pick a

0: Is it not? For Picasso?
1: Yeah. Huh. That's cheap, isn't it? Yeah. I hope it's not a forgery.
0: What is it then?
1: Picasso. Picasso. Is that a good one?

0: bullshit. We party, we bullshit.
1: It's the WTC.
0: And that's how we do, my nigga.
1: J-Click.
2: Coming for your dome piece. So you better protect your neck, kid. You know what I'm saying? Protect your neck. No question.
3: I tell you right in your motherfucking face, motherfucker. You know motherfucking well when we don't play that shit or I don't play that shit. That's just Wu-Tang. You know, I'm the nigga that give it to you raw.
4: So I want to give a shout out to the submarines and the submarines and the boats. You know what I'm saying? Play that, you know what I'm saying? It's called traveling music, busting your ass down. Yo.

0: I give a shout out to all the school teachers. I give a shout out to the Wu-Tang,
1: Hello, everybody. This is George Harrison of the Beatles. And just before we go, we'd just like to thank everybody. And we'd like to thank especially the fans for buying all our records and coming to see us. And the disc jockeys who played all our records. So I'll just hand you over now to Paul. And he'd like to say a few words. Thank you.
2: I can't remember who you've thanked. Have you thanked Ed Sullivan?
3: No.
2: Oh, well, I'd like to thank Mr. Ed Sullivan.
4: Good old Eddie!
2: Good old Eddie! He's been very good indeed, and he's a real gentleman. Yeah, and the fans who've been so wonderful! Thank you, I'll hand you over to Joe, I can't think of anybody else.
4: I'd like to thank the press, who have been very kind, most of them anyway, and the ones that haven't, well, keep trying. This is Ringo, he'd like to thank... Who have I got left?
2: I'd like to thank all the disc jockeys who did such a great job in putting all our records.
4: And we've just... Everyone, I think, has been thanked, but I'd just like to say sincerely, thank you.
2: Goodbye.
5: Thank you!
4: Thank you!

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2: The most astonishing thing that has ever happened to me. And, well, I really have had an astonishing life. I'm not suggesting that you haven't. I don't know about you, but I certainly have had. But I think perhaps the most really unbelievable thing that ever happened to me was in a little...

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The foxes on the hills barked clear and cold. And the Sabbath rang slowly in the pebbles of the holy stream. All the sun long it was running, it was lovely. The hay fields high as the house. The tunes from the chimney. It was air, lovely and watery. And fire green as grass. Nightly under the simple stars, as I rode to sleep, the hour all long night, blessed among the stables, the night jars lying on the river, and the flesh,

Thank you very much for listening. It's me over and done with for another Barb show. Coming up very shortly is DJ Dardarist. Good morning, Vancouver, and good night, Japan.

Tune in and drop out with WNBC. 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I didn't mean that. When I say drop out, I just meant I just say back into comfortably. Let the butterfly wings wash over you. Just wash over you.

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0: You're burgled?
1: Yeah, a little blonde girl snuck into our house, ate a load of our porridge and slept in our beds. Goldilocks, she was called.
0: Right.
1: Goldilocks, named after a hare. It just makes you feel really violated, you know? I don't know if you've ever had anything similar.
0: Me? No. No one's ever broken into my house. Because I live in the forest.
1: What's that supposed to mean?
0: Nothing, you know, just that me and all the other bears, we live in the forest.
1: Okay, now I see what you're saying. You think it's wrong that I live in a house? Why are you so upset about this?
0: I don't know what's wrong with bears these days, you know? Did you see Rupert? He was walking around wearing yellow checkered trousers and a scarf.
1: Oh, that is a major fashion faux pas.
0: Paddington just makes me mad.
1: He's a big deal now.
0: And Winnie, right? Winnie, get this. He keeps hanging out with a 12-year-old boy.
1: No, that one is Winnie.
0: Bears should just do normal bear things, you know? We should all just stick to the

Jack and Jill went up the hill to fetch a pail of water. Jack fell down and broke his crown and died before the paramedics could reach him because the NHS couldn't afford helicopters anymore.

an arbitrary list of titles pulled from the wonderful selection of vinyl at the Book and Record Bar in Lower Smallwood. And now a word from our sponsors. Oh, sorry, we don't have any sponsors. And now a word. Banana! You lucky people.

Humpty Dumpty had a great fall. All the king's horses and all the king's men couldn't put Humpty together again because they didn't have the know-how, as the government got more funding for skills-based education.

0: Does anyone know how a cow reacts to a zero G situation?
1: No, and I will tell you why we've done that. Because it's a bloody waste of time.
0: Has a cow ever been in space?
1: What?
0: Has a cow ever been in space?
1: Well, not to my knowledge, quite frankly. No, I'm quite happy to say no. I mean, who knows what the Soviets got up to in the late 70s? It's perfectly possible. They fired up all sorts of things up there. They might have fired up a cow, might have fired up a camel and an iguana.

Houston, Texas. The pace quickens toward a July joint space mission between astronauts and cosmonauts. That's the story Willard Scott reporting. Details coming up. Coming up.

triviality of everydayness, which is my daily fears, and the misery of unfulfillment. To such men as Van Gogh, Nietzsche, Nijinsky, Dostoevsky, the problem presented itself in terms of Carlyle's everlasting yes versus everlasting no. Paintings like Van Gogh's Starry Night express ultimate faith in the power of life over death. All the same, he committed suicide, leaving a note saying, "Misery will never end." Yet, in the last pages of that book, it became clear that mystics like William Blake and Sri Ramakrishna had come altogether closer to arriving at a satisfactory solution to the problem. This is why my second book, Religion and the Rebel, which is really a second part of The Outsider, dealt mainly with saints and mystics and religious visionaries. There was, in fact, a period in my teens when I felt that my own answer might lie in this direction. Entering a monastery or travelling to India to study the perennial philosophy at its source. The problem, I felt, amounted to finding something to do, a way of living that would be a direct expression of this urge to explore visionary awareness. Every way of living that I explored, from working as a farm labourer to washing dishes in restaurants, seemed to lead away from my objective, or best to run parallel to it. It was a frustrating feeling, like trying to approach a mountain which is perfectly visible and finding that no road seems to get you any closer. After writing Religion and the Rebel, this frustration seemed to disappear, I presume because now I was able to devote my life to writing. I found a way of living that led straight towards my objective. This certainly increased when, in 1959, I received a letter from the American psychologist Abraham Maslow, who told me about his own discovery that all healthy people seem to have peak experiences, my moments of affirmation. Maslow believed that it was impossible to induce peak experiences at will, but I felt he was mistaken. For example, Graham Greene had done precisely that by playing Russian roulette with a loaded revolver. He said he'd read my book The Age of Defeat, and like my idea that much of the gloom and defeat of 20th century literature is due to what I'd called the fallacy of insignificance. Maslow said this resembled an idea of his own, which he called the Jonah complex. One day, he'd asked his students, "Which of you expects to achieve greatness in your chosen field?" His class looked at him blankly. After a long silence, Maslow said, "If not you, who then?" And they began to see his point. This is the fallacy of insignificance, the certainty that you're unlucky and unimportant, the Jonah complex. The papers he enclosed looked highly technical. Their titles contained words like metamotivation, synergy, eupsychia. I glanced at them and pushed them aside. Some months later, I came across them again, and this time my eye was caught by the term peak experience in one of the titles, and I started to read. It was immediately clear that I'd stumbled upon something important. Maslow explained that sometime in the late 30s, he'd been struck by the thought that modern psychology is based on the study of sick people. But since there are more healthy people around than sick people, how can this psychology give a fair idea of the workings of the human mind? It struck him that it might be worthwhile to devote some of the time to the study of healthy people. Maslow writes, "When I started to explore the psychology of health, I picked out the finest, healthiest people, the best specimens of mankind that I could find, and studied them to see what they were like. They were very different, in some ways startlingly different from the average. I learned many lessons from these people, but one in particular is our concern now. I found that these individuals tended to report having had something like mystic experiences, moments of great awe, moments of the most intense happiness, or even rapture, ecstasy, or bliss. These moments were of pure, positive happiness, when all doubts, all fears, all inhibitions, all tensions, all weaknesses were left behind. Now self-consciousness was lost, all separateness and distance from the world disappeared, and they felt one with the world, fused with it, really belonging to it, instead of being outside looking in. One subject said, for instance, 'I felt like a member of a family, not like an orphan.' Perhaps most important of all, however,
was the report in these experiences of the feeling that they'd really seen the ultimate truth, the essence of things, the secret of life, as if veils had been pulled aside. Alan Watts has described this feeling as, this is it. As if you'd finally got there, as if ordinary life was a striving and a straining to get someplace, and this was the arrival, this was being there. Everyone knows how it feels to want something, not to know what. These mystic experiences feel like the ultimate satisfaction of vague, unsatisfied yearnings. But here, I'd already learned something new. The little that I'd ever read about mystic experiences tied them in with religion, with visions of the supernatural, and like most scientists, I'd sniffed at them in disbelief and considered it all nonsense, maybe hallucinations, maybe hysteria, almost surely pathological. But the people telling me about these experiences were not such people. They were the healthiest people. And I may add that it taught me something about the limitations of the small orthodox scientist who won't recognise as knowledge or as reality any information that doesn't already fit into the existent science. Now, these experiences are not religious in the ordinary sense. They're natural and can be studied naturally. They're not ineffable in the sense of being incommunicable by language. Maslow also came to believe that they're far commoner than one might expect, and that many people tend to suppress them, to ignore them, and certain people actually seem afraid of them, as if they were somehow feminine, illogical, dangerous. Maslow says one sees such attitudes more often in engineers, in mathematicians, in analytic philosophers, in bookkeepers and accountants, and generally in obsessional people. The peak experience tends to be a kind of bubbling over of sheer delight, a moment of pure happiness. For instance, a young mother scurrying around her kitchen and getting breakfast for her husband and young children, and the sun was streaming in, the children clean and nicely dressed were chattering as they ate. The husband was casually playing with the children, and as she looked at them, she was suddenly so overwhelmed with their beauty and her great love for them, and her feeling of good fortune, that she went into the peak experience.

0: From Cleveland, Ohio, investigations are underway to find new sources of fuel for today's aircraft. That's a story Willard Scott reporting. Details coming up. This is The Space Story, a weekly space and aeronautics report brought to you by this station and NASA, the National Aeronautics and Space Administration. The fuel shortages which affect our homes and businesses, utilities and automobiles, also affect commercial and military aviation. Richard Rudy of NASA's Lewis Research Center in Cleveland, Ohio, is heading a team of investigators which is exploring alternate methods of fueling the nation's aircraft.
1: The aircraft and the air transportation industry in general are very reliant on having transportable mobile fuels in our current

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0: It is a pleasure to be here, to receive such a warm welcome for the people of this country, who also we count as the motherland of where we came from, our ancestors.
1: What's happening?
2: Like the movie, get a message.
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0: And now, live from West Norwood. 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
1: Fresh from a Bible Belt town, that's what she's given up. Not really living, just flesh coming off a greyhound.

tune in and drop out with WNBC. 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
1: Shout out to everybody at the Red Bull party I did yesterday in L.A., you know what I'm saying? And shout out to the winner, DiBiase, man. These motherfuckers really got some dope beats, man. I mean, and it's dope because these are all youngsters that are doing some boom-bap shit, original stuff, and they just growing up on us. But they missed the 90s.

0: Don't worry. There is no harm done.
1: This has got to be the saddest day of my life.
2: Oh, Makima.
0: Isn't it strange?
1: I called you here today for a bit of bad news.
0: I should be awfully unhappy. I'm very disappointed that I displeased everybody.
1: This has got to be the saddest day of my life. I called you here today for a bit of bad news.
3: Trusting people.
1: Bad news.
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5: Yeah.
6: Go on.
1: Bad news. 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The bad news.

0: was an island best fit for goats.
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0: just the goats and weeks on our rocky little island.
1: We love
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They say there

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They say no UFO. Why is no head hung high? Maybe you see them fly. They say there is no hope. They say no UFO. Why is no head hung high? Maybe you see them fly. Them fly. Them fly. Them fly. Them fly. Them fly. Them fly. Them fly. 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Them fly. Them fly.

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1: The flat foot, a flugy with a floy floy. Slim and Slam have created another similar, what is it, entitled Tutti Frutti. Ours is an awe-inspiring privilege. We shall be the first, mark you well, the very first, to hear Tutti Frutti on the air. 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

0: fruity. 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
1: And ladies and gentlemen, it's commercial time. Just a few seconds for you to nip next door and get yourself a cup of tea. That's nice. 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We'll have to save those macaroons for a later date.
2: Now, the electric prunes for Vox, bringing you the exciting new sound of the Vox Wah-Wah pedal. Let the electric prunes demonstrate the difference. 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Now, listen to the difference when you push that Vox Wah-Wah pedal down. You can even make your guitar sound like a sitar. It's the now sound. It's what's happening. That's why the Electric Prunes, Animals, Herman's Hermits, Paul Revere and the Raiders, Stones, the Seeds are all using the Vox Wah-Wah pedal, and it works with any amplifier.

0: simple folk. We're all the good old down home folk.
1: Alright. 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

Now at this point I would ask you all to sing along with the chorus normally, if it wasn't for the fact that there are cameras on the premises and the CIA might be requisitioning the tapes at any time. So I recommend that under all circumstances, catchy though this number is, you do not sing along. You do not even smile. 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

0: madness that would better accentuate the positive, eliminate the negative, latch on to the affirmative. Don't mess with Mr. In-Between. No, do not mess with Mr. In-Between. Do you hear me?
1: Listen to me, chillin', Anna. 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

0: No matter what the progress, or what may yet be, the simple facts of life are such, they can be. 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
1: English is well sent, answer.

0: trying to find a 13th floor.
1: The suit of clothes is all together, but all together it's all together the most remarkable suit of clothes that I have.

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1: What the hell?
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0: It's at times, and at moments like these, when we almost seem to have shifted into a different evolutionary dimension, fraught with uncertainties.
1: When I go on holiday and I am fancy free, it's almost a certainty that I shall always be by a stretch of water beside a willow tree, or else upon a pier by the sea. 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

0: peace of mind, and nothing seems to worry me at all. 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

I'd already been up Ealing Broadway to see Lexus Corners Blues Incorporated. That's when he had a killer lineup with Jack Bruce, Ginger Baker, Cyril Davis on art, Spike Eatley on bass, Graham Bond on organ and alto, with of course John Baldry on vocals. I think most London art school students found themselves carted up there sometime or other, Viv Andrews and Dick Taylor for sure. Dick was at Sid Cup and formed the Pretty Things with Phil after he got chucked out of the Stones. Phil was pretty electric and cleared most halls in about 15 minutes.

Anyway, there was lots to choose from. 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Brian had cancer and was going to drop any day. Mick never washed. I can see her closing her eyes and telling them lies. 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

0: The Liddypool thing didn't mean a light up, Richmond.
1: It affected one band who dropped the beat bit and became the Merseys. Never saw them play, but they hung about a lot.

So there you were. You had the Pretties, Yardbirds, and if you ventured down a marquee on a Sunday night, the Floyd with dear old Sid, or the Animals down Wimmore Street at the Scene Club, Eel Pie Island, Rick-a-Tick Club for the Creation, or Reggie's Mob the Action. But the biggest buzz was back at the marquee. They dressed weeks out of date, but they did all the right stuff, Martha and Vandellas and all that. Lot of action on a night. They were our band, The Who.

This day and age we're living in gives cause for apprehension. 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You must remember this.

0: with strange language, vehemence, and scenes of a consensual nature.
1: I'm gonna raise a fuss. 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About working all summer just to try to earn a dollar. 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
2: "Nowadays, son, you gotta work late."
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0: use the car to go riding next Sunday. 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
1: Now you can't use the car because you didn't work a lick.
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0: Sometimes I wonder what am I gonna do, but there ain't no cure for the summertime blues.

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As together we enter

Now, you are seated on your mat with your legs extended straight out before you. Keep your spine straight. Let us now learn the classical yoga method of relaxing in one of the lotus postures so that we can perform the wonderfully revitalizing complete breath. To do the half lotus, slowly bend your left leg at the knee. Do that now. And bring your left foot toward you so that you can take it with both hands and place your left heel close into the groin area. Make sure that your left foot is against the inside of your right thigh, not underneath it. This is the position of figure one. Now, bend your right leg at the knee, take your right foot with both hands, and place it either in the fold of the left leg or on the top of the left thigh, whichever seems more comfortable. Sit erect. Touch the index fingers of both hands to the thumb. This is the complete lotus. Although your right knee may be up in the air, it will, as the stiffness in your ankles, knees, and thighs is removed, gradually lower itself toward the floor. So this is not a point of concern. Keep your spine erect, but not tense. Lower your eyelids. Now, remain absolutely still for several moments in this beautiful, ancient, serene posture. All right? Now, let us loosen up with the opposite side. That is, slowly extend both legs straight out before you. Do that now, and remember to move slowly and gracefully. Gently massage your knees with your hands for a moment. Now, let's do the opposite set of movements by bending your right leg at the knee. Do that now. Take your right foot and with your hands, place the right heel into the groin area so that the right foot rests against the upper part of the left thigh. Now, bring in your left foot and place it, as before, either in the fold.

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0: Now, get set to inhale. 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
1: Watching you.
0: 8, 8, 8, 8, 8, 8, 8.
1: I've been sitting, watching.
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1: There was nothing profounder than that, nothing more beautiful than that. And nothing, in my judgment, more satisfactory than it.
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0: used
1: your
0: to
1: lungs.
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1: Nine,
0: now it's a
1: now inhale, very, very, very, very, very, very, very, very,
0: it's my brain, you see. It's fucked up the part that controls what I think. But I'm still alive for now. I have to believe that yet part. I see many things, all okay. People I credit on them. Like you.
2: What?
0: A great hot as hell summer night. We fell in love with each other's. I see many things, all okay. 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Like you. 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A great hot as hell summer night. 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You look good. Did you always? Show me a picture. Photograph. What kind of wallet do you have? Black one, smooth, Rapid Blues, MasterCard. I used to have one of those. See, just like that, I drop off. Just like that.

0: See, just like that.
1: 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Three, chest coming out. Six, shoulders raised. 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

Now, we will stretch with the legs separately. 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

your left leg is in the air. Hold absolutely still for the following count of 20. 3, 4. 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Feel the stretch throughout the leg and thigh and in the left side of your waist. This is a wonderful strengthening and firming movement. Like, 20. 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

Tune in and drop out with WNBC. So no, don't drop out. I didn't mean that. When I say drop out, I just meant drop back into your easy chair.

Well, that's a very big question. And we're going to try and answer at least part of it on this rectum, this rectum, this rectum. But before we start, let's make sure that your own reproducing equipment is properly set up. Otherwise, many of the points we shall be making, many of the examples we shall be using, won't make very much sense. For example, my voice should now be coming to you from your loudspeaker on the left. And it should have a quality and a loudness you'd expect from somebody actually talking to you from the same position in your own room. If it doesn't do this, try adjusting your volume control, and if necessary, your tone controls as well, to get the most realistic voice quality you can with your equipment. Now, this needs a bit of care, because there's a natural tendency to play voices at much too high a level. And if you do that, some of the music that follows will blast you right out of the room. Now I'm going to move over to your right hand speaker. Here I am, and I should sound the same as before, apart from the change of position. All the music on this disc has been recorded in stereo, which means, of course, that you must have a proper balance of left and right sounds at your ears for all the recorded spatial effects to be properly heard. And to help you check this, I'm now going to move to the center of the third disc. Once again, my voice should have the same quality and loudness as before, but it would now appear to be placed between your two loudspeakers, quite narrow and clearly centered.

0: It is almost 3 years since Madge and Bobby Rawlinson pulled up roots and were arrested by the Parks Department. The mandrake screamed. Jeremy Sphincter has sailed for Australia after the poultry scare. We won't mention him again. Old Mr. Trelawney stays on at the farm, now a broken man and an incurable alcoholic. Apart from his regular visits to the village shop for a couple of tins of ready rubbed, he hardly goes out at all and devotes his remaining years to breeding those beautiful guppies for which he is so rightly famous. Sandra smells. Randy has turned in on himself. No mean feat for a 40-stone man. And after all, he is still married to Sharon and is only Paulette's father by the skin of his teeth. Poor Rosemary has her hands full at Rawlinson End, trying to bring up Timothy and Letitia, now at that difficult age when they start asking questions and wanking. Meanwhile, Aubrey and Maureen Rawlinson have gone to the old house, convinced that there they will find something to prove Roger's birthright, but unaware that Paul Maynard is hiding in the priest hole. Now, read on. Somewhere inside my head, a bell sounded. The seconds jumped out of the ring and the minutes flew from the corners. Somebody shouted from the driveway.
1: Throw in the kitchen sink!
0: There was a terrific splash, and the sink lay upturned on the floor, gasping like a landed fish. In moments, Aubrey was on his knees beside it, tenderly taking the limp tap in his hands, turning it slowly. I knew she carried a snorkel in her handbag, but would she use it?
2: Master, can we listen to the radio again, please?
3: We have heard that people knew about us in England. Here's a thing called rhythm, and the price was 1 shilling. But I like this part in you say, shortcut to sanity. Now that sounds really good for me.
4: Oiga, señor, we are federales. You know, the mounted police.
5: If you're the police, where are your badges?
4: Badges? We ain't got no badges. We don't need no badges. I don't have to show you any stinking badges.
6: Okay, that's good, that's great. Hey, but listen, this is the time where we're going to induct Slim Gaylord into the Majubers with full honors and a 10 purple mushroom salute. Now, Slim, I don't want to see any smiling on your face. I want you to follow directions carefully and do as I say. All right? Raise your left hand.
7: Hey, baby.
6: That's right. No smiling.
7: Who say
6: tell when you're about to smile. Now, you got your left hand up. You repeat after me. We do this in two parts. I don't got to show you.
3: I don't got to show you.
6: That's good. No stinking badges.
3: No stinking badges.
6: All right, that's it. Now, if anybody asks to see your badge, you just tell them, I don't got to show you. No stinking badges.
3: That's my very good friend, Al Jasbo Collins. He's going to tell you about that famous hat he's wearing.
6: First of all, it turns you immediately into a troll or a hobbit, see? Like you could go down into Topian's ring and stay there for the rest of the day. But also, you notice it comes to a point and it's a pyramid. And there's a lot of stuff going on inside this hat. Pyramid power.
3: Yeah, well,
6: the minute
3: right.
6: You put this thing on, you start getting ideas from out of town. I mean, long distance is local with this hat.
3: Al has a TV show every week in New York. And when I got the call, I just had to go.
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We come now frantically searching for Thomas More, Rainbow Villages. Up on suddenly, Charlie Mingus and Ahmed Abdul Malik to add bass to a bottomless pit of insecurity. You may be plastic because you never meditate about the bottom of glasses, the third side of your universe. Add on Alice Coltrane and her cosmic strains. Still no vocal on blue-black horizons. Your plasticity is tested by a formless assault. The sun can answer questions in tune to all your sacrifices. But why will our new jazz age give us no more mind-expanding puzzles? Enter John. Blow from under always and never, so that the morning, the sun, may scream of brain-bending saxophones. The third world arrives with Yusef Lateef and Pharoah Saunders, with oboes straining to touch the core of your unknown soul. Ravi Shankar comes with strings attached, prepared to stabilize your seventh sense, your black rhythm. Up and down a silly ladder run the notes without the words. Words are important for the mind, but the notes are for the soul. Miles Davis, So What? Cannonball, Fiddler, Mercy, Dexter Gordon, One Flight Up, Donald Byrd playing Christo, but what about words? Would you like to survive on sadness? Call on Ella and Jose Happiness, drift with Smokey, Bill Medley, Bobby Taylor, and Otis Redding. Soul music where frustrations are washed by drums, Nina and Miriam.

feels, and sometimes music's call is frustrated and the black man is confused. Our speed is our life pace, much too fast, not good. I beg you to escape and live and hear all of the real until a call comes for you to cry elsewhere. 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

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To remove the floor plate, please press button number one. Attention, danger. Automatic charges will now blow the explosive bolts in the floor plate unit. The plate will disengage from the floor in 5 seconds. Please leave the elevator immediately. 5, 4, 3.

0: was gonna crash. I was gonna die. 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I probably saved the ship. That thing could have done some damage. Well, if you don't care, I just won't talk about it anymore.
1: Hey, that sounds like a fine idea, Pinback.

0: Lieutenant Doolittle, this is Talby. Lieutenant. I'm sorry to interrupt your lunch, sir, but I'm in the computer room and I've located the malfunction. The scanner shows it to be a break in the communications plate down by the emergency airlock. I can't pinpoint it exactly, but I'm going down there with a star suit to see if I can find it.
1: Okay, sounds good, Charlie. Look.

Attention. Attention. I have finally identified the malfunction. Communications laser number 17 has been damaged. This evidently happened during the asteroid storm. If you will recall, this laser monitors the jettison primer on the bomb drop mechanism. Communications laser number 17 is located in the emergency airlock. It is crucial to attend to this malfunction before engaging primary bomb unleashing. Thank you for observing all safety.

0: There she is.
1: Definite 99% plus probability that the planet will deviate from her normal orbit another 12,000 rotations.
0: It'll spiral towards the sun.

0: This is Sergeant Pinback calling bomb number 20. 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
1: Bomb number 20 to Sergeant Pinback. Roger, I read you. Continue.
2: You are now in the emergency area. Please remember that in an emergency situation, the service door can be opened instantly without prior authorization. So be sure to wear your shirt.

0: soulful shaft of mortality. My vessels of change, my vessels of change, exercised of morality. I listen. Soft to the fruits in the heavenly suits are stripped. Peel them naked to the roots to enrich them. I listen. Before my foul mouth starts bitching. New rules applied by the mathematician. I listen. Tools that a center in schools can't position. Against the ranks of tradition, there's no course for this horse, this course of intuition. I listen. To everything that is living in every organism, most necessary beyond its mission. Metropolitan sparks my dark hearts on a mission. So I listen. Illuminated by the crash marks of transition that are yours by definition, but only on one condition, and that one is that you listen to your inner voice. And once you made that choice, let's rejoice in that decision. I listen for every breath given. I listen.
1: Struggle, struggle, struggle, struggle, struggle, struggle, struggle, struggle, struggle, struggle, struggle, struggle, struggle, struggle, struggle, struggle, struggle, struggle, struggle, struggle, struggle, struggle, struggle, struggle, struggle, struggle, struggle, struggle, struggle, struggle, struggle, struggle, struggle, struggle, struggle, struggle, struggle, struggle, struggle, struggle, struggle, struggle, struggle, struggle, struggle, struggle, struggle, struggle, struggle, struggle, struggle, struggle, struggle, struggle, struggle, struggle, struggle, struggle, struggle, struggle, struggle, struggle, struggle, struggle, struggle, struggle, struggle, struggle, struggle, struggle, struggle, struggle, struggle, struggle, struggle, struggle, struggle, struggle, struggle, struggle, struggle, struggle, struggle, struggle, struggle, struggle, struggle, struggle, struggle, struggle, struggle, struggle, struggle, struggle, stru

because you are educated, do not think that you are not educated. Believe only what you feel is true. Prepare yourself for the inevitable. Scorn the insincere and corrupt. Despise politicians and lawyers, for they are an abomination and lie in teeth to the extreme. Practice a distrust of religion and priests. Evaluate the political reasons for the church. Question God's color and sex as well as his existence. Eat well, nourish your body and mind, for it may be your last chance to nyam any end. Consider and feel the origin of your existence. Do not believe academic and clerical writings, for they are the persuasions of those cut off from society, and so are the thoughts of those isolated from reality. Smile when you feel the need to. Be considerate to others. Kiss with a passion that stimulates body, mind, sex, and soul. Scorn genetically modified people and food. Ridicule Americans and their delusions. Be yourself. Be your ancestors, be the future. Because you are not educated, do not think that you are uneducated. The vacant soul, sucking corporate demon. It is the very suckling of the flesh, you understand, that makes a profession.

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0: sang aso omelo tomo Ureto mbolo sono mama oto Adanga yo
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They say no UFO. 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
0: Oh.
1: Going to escape and come back. Come back. 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
3: 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I haven't taught him yet.
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